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14: Mostly clear skies for us in mid-Michigan tonight with those temperatures only dropping down into the 50s. The southwest wind will be keeping us a lot warmer than last night. Heading into tomorrow, those temperatures will be getting a little bit warmer into the low 70s. A lot more sunshine, not just tomorrow, but for the rest of the week. From Storm Tracker 6, I'm meteorologist Cole Engel.
15: 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Guess who isn't? You're right. 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

she came to see him one last time. Oh, and we all wondered if she would. And it kept running through my mind. This time, he's over her for good.

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6: It's the Storm Tracker 6 forecast on 94.1 Duke FM.
7: Mostly clear skies for us in mid-Michigan tonight with those temperatures only dropping down into the 50s. The southwest wind will be keeping us a lot warmer than last night. Heading into tomorrow, those temperatures will be getting a little bit warmer into the low 70s. A lot more sunshine, not just tomorrow, but for the rest of the week. From Storm Tracker 6, I'm meteorologist Cole Engel.
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14: Mostly clear skies for us in mid-Michigan tonight, with those temperatures only dropping down into the 50s. The southwest wind will be keeping us a lot warmer than last night. Heading into tomorrow, those temperatures will be getting a little bit warmer into the low 70s. A lot more sunshine, not just tomorrow, but for the rest of the week. From Storm Tracker 6, I'm meteorologist Cole Engel.
15: Okay, they're still playing commercial after commercial after commercial after commercial. 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
5: I'm meteorologist David Young. Your forecast for tonight, look for low temperatures in the mid-50s under partly cloudy skies. Sunshine on the way for Wednesday. Highs will be very warm in the lower 70s, and it will be breezy. For Wednesday night, lows will drop back into the upper 40s as a cold front moves through. For Thursday, expect partly cloudy skies with high temperatures in the mid-60s.
0: They're still playing commercials. Guess who isn't? You're right. Us. 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

several years. 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Then I got me a transmission and all the chrome. The little things I could get in my big lunchbox.

The switch, all three of them come on. 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About that time, my wife walked out, and I could see in her eyes that she had her doubts. 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I could hear everybody laughing for blocks around.

This is a Cottonmouth, a negatory on the cost of this machine there, Red Rider. You might say I went right up to the factory and picked it up. It's cheaper that way.

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Oh man, those spurs didn't help either. 94.1 Duke FM.

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0: Okay, they're still playing commercial after commercial after commercial after commercial. 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
9: I'm meteorologist David Young. Your forecast for tonight, look for low temperatures in the mid-50s under partly cloudy skies. Sunshine on the way for Wednesday. Highs will be very warm in the lower 70s, and it will be breezy. For Wednesday night, lows will drop back into the upper 40s as a cold front moves through. For Thursday, expect partly cloudy skies with high temperatures in the mid-60s.
0: 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Well, we're jumping back into the legends of country. 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

Lord, she was hotter than a $2 pistol. She was the fastest thing around. 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She turned every head in town. She was built

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0: like us and follow us here at 94.1 Duke FM on Facebook. 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
6: I'm meteorologist David Young. Your forecast for tonight, look for low temperatures in the mid-50s under partly cloudy skies. Sunshine on the way for Wednesday. Highs will be very warm in the lower 70s, and it will be breezy. For Wednesday night, lows will drop back into the upper 40s as a cold front moves through. For Thursday, expect partly cloudy skies with high temperatures in the mid-60s.
7: Okay, they're still playing commercial after commercial after commercial after commercial. 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

penance. Think I could tell you that first sentence, but then I'm lost. I can't begin to count the theories I've had pounded in my head that I forgot.

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0: Yeah, Breaker 19, this here's a rubber duck. You got a copy on me, Big Ben? Come on. Yeah, 10-4, Big Ben, for sure, for sure. By golly, it's clean clear to Flagtown. Come on. Yeah, it's a big 10-4 there, Big Ben. Yeah, we definitely got the front door, good buddy. Mercy sakes alive, looks like we got us a convoy.
1: It was the dark of the moon on the 6th of June in a Kenworth pulling logs. Cab over Pete with a reefer on and a Jimmy hauling hogs. We is heading for Bear on I-10 about a mile out of Shaky Town. I says, Pigpen, this here's a rubber duck, and I'm about to put the hammer

0: that scares a duck. And you want to back off them hogs? 10-4, about 5 miles or so. 10, roger. Them hogs is getting intense up here.
1: By the time we got into Tulsa Town, we had 85 trucks in all. But they's a roadblock up on the Cloverleaf, and them bears is wall to wall. Yeah, them Smokies as thick as bugs on a bumper. They even had a bear in the air. I says, calling all trucks, this here is the duck. We about to

0: Big Ben. Negatory, Big Ben. You're still too close. Yeah, them hulk is starting to close up my sinuses. Mercy sakes, you better back off another 10.
1: Well, we rolled up Interstate 44 like a rocket sled on rails. We tore up all of our swindle sheets and left them setting on the scales. By the time we hit that shy town, them bears was getting smart. They'd brought up some reinforcements from the Illinois National Guard. There's armored cars and tanks and jeeps and rigs of every size. Yeah, them chicken coops was full of bears and choppers filled the skies. Well, we shot the line, we went for broke with 1,000 screaming trucks and 11 long-haired friends of Jesus in a chartreuse microbus.
0: Hey, rubber duck, just sodbuster, come on there. Yeah, 10-4, sodbuster, listen, you want to put that microbus in behind that suicide jockey? Yeah, he's hauling dynamite and he needs all the help he can get.
1: Well, we laid a strip for the Jersey Shore and prepared to cross the line. I could see the bridge was lined with bears, but it didn't have a doggone dime. I says, Pigpen, this here's a rubber duck. We just ain't going to pay no toll. So we crashed the gate doing 98. I says, let them truckers.

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0: Well, now, I see they're still playing commercials. Well, we're jumping back into the Legends of Country. Here we go on 94.1 Duke FM.

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5: I'm meteorologist David Young. Your forecast for tonight: look for low temperatures in the mid-50s under partly cloudy skies. Sunshine on the way for Wednesday. Highs will be very warm in the lower 70s, and it will be breezy. For Wednesday night, lows will drop back into the upper 40s as a cold front moves through. For Thursday, expect partly cloudy skies with high temperatures in the mid-60s.
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7: I'm meteorologist David Young. Your forecast for tonight, look for low temperatures in the mid-50s under partly cloudy skies. Sunshine on the way for Wednesday. Highs will be very warm in the lower 70s, and it will be breezy. For Wednesday night, lows will drop back into the upper 40s as a cold front moves through. For Thursday, expect partly cloudy skies with high temperatures in the mid-60s.
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7: I'm meteorologist David Young. Your forecast for tonight, look for low temperatures in the mid-50s under partly cloudy skies. Sunshine on the way for Wednesday. Highs will be very warm in the lower 70s, and it will be breezy. For Wednesday night, lows will drop back into the upper 40s as a cold front moves through. For Thursday, expect partly cloudy skies with high temperatures in the mid-60s.
0: Okay, they're still playing commercial after commercial after commercial after commercial. 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
2: Good Wednesday morning. I'm Megan Vaselli with 6 News, your local election headquarters. In the race for Michigan governor, Democratic nominee Secretary of State Jocelyn Benson and Republican nominee Congressman John James go head-to-head in their first televised debate. They clashed over a number of key issues, from immigration and customs enforcement to data centers. But they agreed on several others, including tax cuts. James calling for an end to the state income tax, while Secretary Benson proposed tax relief for working and middle-class families. And as a reminder, we'll have another major debate this week in the race for U.S. Senate. Democratic nominee Abdul El-Sayed and Republican former Congressman Mike Rogers will take the stage tomorrow night. This debate will air live on WLNS as well as our streaming platform WLNS Plus from 7 to 8. For the latest news, weather, and sports, be sure to tune in to 6 News, and we're always online at WLNS.com.
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3: Michigan Ag Now. This is your morning report, and I'm Rusty Halverson.
4: As the harvest advances across the upper Midwest, basis has broadly weakened. Since early September, declines are as large as 25 cents a bushel for corn, over 40 cents for soybeans. Josh Strine, a postdoctoral research assistant in Ag Econ at Purdue University, said the basis prices compared to recent years tell a more interesting story.
5: Across most of Indiana, Ohio, and Michigan, local basis levels are above their three-year averages. Strength in the eastern part of the region marks the shift from the historical pattern, in which basis was strongest in late September in northern and western Iowa. This year, Iowa and Illinois are on the weak side. In southeast Iowa, corn basis is the lowest on record for this time of year.
4: He says harvest timing matters in a weaker basis.
5: Illinois is ahead of its normal pace and has seen some of the largest basis decreases. Southeast Illinois recorded the largest decline in the region. Additional declines in southern Indiana coincide with basis falling along the Ohio River, where it has reached the lowest level on record for this time of year. Basis hasn't weakened everywhere. In Iowa, basis strengthened across all districts led by Northwest Iowa.
4: Looking ahead, he expects more volatility.
5: Basis isn't the only factor affecting cash prices. December corn futures are more than a dollar above where they were at this time last year, and November soybeans are more than $3 higher. Even where basis is weaker than usual, those higher futures help support local cash prices. Looking ahead, expect more volatility. Recent research from FarmDoc Daily finds that corn basis typically bottoms in mid-October, around the time harvest is half done. With harvest still early, the corn basis low may still be ahead. For soybeans, historical trends suggest many districts may already have hit their seasonal low and could begin to recover into October. However, a delayed soybean harvest may keep basis levels suppressed.
4: In its latest crop progress numbers, USDA said only about 2% of Michigan's corn harvest was complete, 12 points behind the five-year average.
3: That's this hour's Michigan Ag Now report, and I'm Rusty Halverson.
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9: Another fantastic day is in the forecast for mid-Michigan today, with temperatures climbing into the mid-70s and plenty of sunshine. We'll have a light southwest wind, but eventually we'll have a cold front pass through the area. That'll be knocking down our lows into the 40s going into the overnight before rebounding back into the 60s or tomorrow. From Storm Tracker 6, I'm your meteorologist, Cole Engel.
0: 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Guess who isn't? You're right. 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

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Good morning. It's Stephanie McCoy in the morning. Happy Wednesday to you. Hump day. Sorry, had to do it. It's Mark Chestnut going through the big D on Duke FM.

0: Rodney Crowell on 94.1 Duke FM. Good morning. It's Stephanie McCoy in the morning. If you haven't heard, we've got your chance to win with the Choice Farm Market Pumpkin Patch Plunge. It's your chance to win $100 and passes to Bavarian Blast Water Park from Choice Farm Market and 94.1 Duke FM. So what you got to do is you got to listen weekday mornings between 6 and 10. I'm going to tell you the Pumpkin Patch Pick Song of the Day or the Pumpkin Patch Pick of the Day song. One of the two. Today... is Sammy Kershaw. She Don't Know She's Beautiful. And I also have to tell you that Chris Tyler is going to play that song between 3 and 7 today. When you hear it, text Pumpkin, P-U-M-P-K-I-N, to 517-694-3853. That's 517-694-DUKE to enter. We're going to pick a winner each weekday, and we have double plunge days where we pick two winners, and by golly, today is a double plunge day. So two winners today. On Saturday, October 24th, our winners are going to go pumpkin picking at Choice Farm Market. 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Happy Double Plunge Day to you, and make sure you listen to to Chris Tyler, for Sammy Kershaw, She Don't Know She's Beautiful. 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
19: Okay, they're still playing commercial after commercial after commercial after commercial. 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

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Good morning. It's Stephanie McCoy in the morning. Riley Green is coming to Soaring Eagle Casino and Resort. Going to be there next June, June 10th. If you're trying to fill your calendar for 2027, this would be fun. We've got your chance to win tickets all this week. Here's what you got to do. Text Riley, R-I-L-E-Y, to 517-694-DUKE. That's 517-694-3853. Get that text in before 10 o'clock this morning, and you will be in the drawing to win those Riley Green concert tickets to see him at Soaring Eagle from your friends here at 94.1 Duke FM.

Brooks and Dunn, and she's not the cheating kind on 94.1 Duke FM. Good morning. It's Stephanie McCoy in the morning. Thanks for taking us along on this Wednesday. It's Hank Jr. and Born to Boogie.

0: So you're brown and thank God for you on 94.1 Duke FM. Good morning. It's Stephanie McCoy in the morning. I have to tell you that earlier this week, I finally got a chance to make it to downtown Lansing and see the pumpkins that they have on display this year for the first time. The three pumpkins down there, Washington Square. Normally, of course, for Silver Bells, that time of year, they have the Christmas ornaments, the big red balls, if you will. This year they have pumpkins down there and they're pretty cool. So if you get a chance, go check them out. The mouth is like a bat, shaped like a bat. You'll see. I don't want to spoil it for you. But anyway, so the pumpkins, downtown Lansing, those are fun to check out. And speaking of Halloween, of course, a lot of Halloween events coming to the area over the next few weeks as we get ready for Halloween at the end of the month. You can find out more about some of those Halloween events on our community events page on our website at 941theduke.com and go check out those pumpkins.
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2: Good Wednesday morning. I'm Megan Vaselli with 6 News. Today, the State Boundary Commission will review a controversial request. It's to annex nearly 400 acres of farmland in Vivet Township into the city of Mason. If approved, it would clear the way for construction of a $1 billion data center. Our media partners at WKAR report the commission will hold 3 meetings as part of the annexation process, which could take anywhere from 1 year to 2. The House of Promise officially launches its Legacy of Hope campaign, aiming to raise $1 million by the end of the year. And an anonymous donor has already pledged to match every donation dollar for dollar up to $500,000. The nonprofit says campaign gifts will establish a dedicated fund to help ensure that survivors of human trafficking have continued support and a safe place to rebuild their lives. For the latest news, weather, and sports, be sure to tune in to 6 News.
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7: Steve Frisbee spent his career as a paramedic. Years in the back of an ambulance in Calhoun County, at 3 in the morning, on the worst night of somebody's life. That is still who he is in Lansing. Nobody chooses to go to the hospital, but the bill can wreck a family's credit anyway. Frisbee wrote the bill to stop that, and it passed the Michigan House. Companies were using what they know about you to charge you more than the person next door. Frisbee took them on. Politicians were moving tax dollars to their friends in the state budget with nobody's name on it. Frisbee passed the bipartisan ethics plan that ended it. 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Frisbee has served the people of Calhoun County his whole life. He is still doing it.
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11: Hey, Mid-Michigan, this is Ian Kress from the WLNS Sports Department. The CAAC Gold Cup got underway yesterday in the first semifinal. Okemos took down Hazlitt 2-0. And then Lansing Eastern defeated East Lansing 5-1. So it'll be Okemos taking on Lansing Eastern Thursday night at Okemos with the start time at 7 o'clock for the CAAC Gold Cup Championship. For the Quakers, it would be the first time in program history they have won the Gold Cup. Also, Friday night is week 7 of the high school football season. The big game of the week on the Dean Trailways fifth quarter will be Mason at Williamston. If the Bulldogs win, they'll win the conference title outright. And if Williamston wins, we could have a three-way tie for the CAAC Red between Mason, Williamston, and St. John's. Have a good Wednesday.
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12: Another fantastic day is in the forecast for Mid-Michigan today, with temperatures climbing into the mid-70s and plenty of sunshine. We'll have a light southwest wind, but eventually we'll have a cold front pass through the area. That'll be knocking down our lows into the 40s going into the overnight before rebounding back into the 60s for tomorrow. From Storm Tracker 6, I'm meteorologist Cole Engel.
1: 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Well, now, I see they're still playing commercials. Well, we're jumping back into the legends of country. Here we go on 94.1 Duke FM.

Alabama, if you're going to play in Texas, you got to have a fiddle in the band. On 94.1 Duke FM, good morning. It's Stephanie McCoy in the morning. Want to say congratulations to Cindy Finch of Dansville. She's going to see Michigan State take on Michigan November 7th over at the Big House in Ann Arbor. She's got $500, too, from Chandler's Top Shelf and Better Noise Records. And by the way, just in case you were curious, Cindy voted green in the green versus blue battle call there. So congratulations to Cindy. Of course, keep listening. We've got your chance to win with the Choice Farm Market Pumpkin Patch Plunge. 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

This is a Cottonmouth and negatory on the cost of this machine there, Red Rider. You might say I went right up to the factory and picked it up. It's cheaper that way.

George Strait and Foolhearted Memory on 94.1 Duke FM. Good morning. It's Stephanie McCoy in the morning. Some lottery news for you. I won $4 earlier this week in the Powerball. How exciting. Trying to win the big jackpot tonight. Speaking of jackpot, got a fun lottery story for you about a forgotten lottery ticket. And it turned out to be a winner. I'll tell you more in a few minutes. Right now, it's Mary Chapin Carpenter on Duke FM.

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And you tell me that you don't think I'd be with her if I could just.

0: George Jones on 94.1 Duke FM playing the Legends of Country. Good morning. It is Stephanie McCoy in the morning. All right. So I actually have two lottery stories for you. First of all, in Ohio, a guy left his pick five lottery ticket in a bag, for nearly 4 months. And then he rediscovered the ticket. He checked it and it turned out to be a $50,000 winner. He said that he actually placed it in a bag for safekeeping. Didn't realize it was a winner then, but then discovered it, checked it, won. How about that? And then in South Carolina, this guy bought 50 tickets. He was so confident in his pick four numbers that he bought 50 identical tickets and scored a total of $250,000. He said he had a good feeling about his pick four combination. It was 0500. So he bought a total of 50 tickets for the August 18th drawing. It was an evening drawing. And yeah, he said, I felt lucky. And he was. He said, I probably won't play those numbers anymore. I'm not lucky enough for that to ever happen again. Well, sir, it happened to you 50 times. Come on.
1: It's Duke's birthday roundup. Congratulations. You're another year older.
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0: On this Wednesday, October 7th, celebrity birthdays today include John Mellencamp, who is 75 years old today. Mookie Betts, baseball player, turning 34. Simon Cowell has a birthday today. Remember when Simon Cowell was mean on American Idol? And before all the plastic surgeries? Yeah. He is 67 years old. 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
6: 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But William Lawrence calls himself a socialist, a radical political activist more extreme than any Michigan Democrat. 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William Lawrence is too dangerous for Michigan and unfit for Congress.
9: I'm Tom Barrett, candidate for Congress, and I approve this message.
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0: Shania Twain on 94.1 Duke FM. Good morning. It's Stephanie McCoy in the morning, and the Choice Farm Market Pumpkin Patch Plunge is back. And by golly, today is a double plunge day. Here's what's going on. We've got your chance to win $100 and passes to the Bavarian Blast Water Park from Choice Farm Market and 94.1 Duke FM. Make sure you listen every weekday morning between 6 and 10. I'm going to tell you what the Pumpkin Patch Pick of the Day song is. And then you'll need to listen for Chris Tyler to play it later on in the afternoon between 3 and 7. Today, it's Sammy Kershaw, She Don't Know She's Beautiful. And like I said, today is a double plunge day. When you hear that song, text Pumpkin, P-U-M-P-K-I-N, to 517-694-3853. It's 517-694-DUKE. Today, because it's a double plunge day, we're going to have two winners. On Saturday, October 24th, all of our winners are going to go pumpkin picking at Choice Farm Market and get $100 each. 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It's the Pumpkin Patch Plunge from Choice Farm Market, Bavarian Blast Water Park in Frankenmuth, Better Noise Records, and your friends here at 94.1 Duke FM.
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Good morning. It's Stephanie McCoy in the morning. If you're looking for something fun to do Friday night, Sammy Kershaw is going to be at the Michigan Theater of Jackson. 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Nice.

0: Tim McGraw, something like that on 94.1 Duke FM. Good morning. It's Stephanie McCoy in the morning. I was just reading a little article about, well, it's actually results from a new poll about people that are extremely lucky. And here's why. In this poll, 45% of the people that were polled claim that they have not received any calls, texts, or emails from political candidates or causes over the past month. Clearly, they don't live in Michigan.
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2: Good morning, I'm Kirk Montgomery with 6 News. Two candidates who want to be the next Michigan governor fired shots in their first televised debate. Secretary of State Jocelyn Benson and Congressman John James tackled several issues from taxes and tariffs to immigration and customs enforcement. Last night's debate, both candidates were asked about where they stand on tariffs. Benson said she blames James for supporting tariffs, calling it a John James tax. But James argued, saying he never voted to increase tariffs. And with midterm elections now less than a month away, just under 202,000 Michiganders have cast their absentee ballots. This is up 30% since this time in 2022. You have until 5 o'clock on Friday, October 30th, to request an absentee ballot, and it must be received by the clerk's office by 8 p.m. on Election Day, which is November 3rd. For the latest news, weather, and sports, watch 6 News.
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14: Hey, Mid-Michigan, this is Ian Kress from the WLNS Sports Department. Last night, the Detroit Red Wings picked up their first win of the season as they took down the Ottawa Senators 5-3. It was also the first game of the season for Dylan Larkin, his first game after requesting a trade this offseason. Larkin would have a goal and an assist and earn the first star of the night. Every time Larkin touched the puck early in the game, he was booed, but then once he scored the goal, Little Caesars Arena quickly erupted into cheers for Dylan Larkin. The Red Wings will be back in action on Friday night, back at home to take on the Seattle Kraken. The Detroit Pistons will continue preseason basketball on Saturday against the Washington Wizards. Tip-off for that one is at 7 o'clock. Have a good Wednesday.
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15: Another fantastic day is in the forecast for Mid-Michigan today, with temperatures climbing into the mid-70s and plenty of sunshine. We'll have a light southwest wind, but eventually we'll have a cold front pass through the area. That'll be knocking down our lows into the 40s going into the overnight before rebounding back into the 60s for tomorrow. From Storm Tracker 6, I'm meteorologist Cole Engel.
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The devil went down to Georgia. He was looking for a soul to steal. He was in a bind because he was way behind, and he was willing to make a deal. When he came across this young man sawing on a fiddle and playing it hot, and the devil jumped up on a hickory stump and said, "Boy, let me tell you what. I guess you didn't know it, but I'm a fiddle player too. And if you'd care to take a dare, I'll make a bet with you. Now you play pretty good fiddle, boy, but give the devil his due. I bet a fiddle of gold against your soul, because I think I'm better than you." The boy said, "My name's Johnny, and it might be a sin, but I'll take your bet, you're gonna regret, because I'm the best as ever been."

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And fire flew from his fingertips as he rosined up his bow. And he pulled the bow across the strings and it made an evil hiss. And then a band of demons joined in and it sounded

The devil bowed his head because he knew that he'd been beat. And he laid that golden fiddle on the ground at Johnny's feet. Johnny said, "Devil, just come on back if you ever want to try again. 'Cause I told you once, you son of a gun, I'm..."

Charlie Daniels Band. The Devil Went Down to Georgia on 94.1 Duke FM. Good morning. It's Stephanie McCoy in the morning. Hey, we have got your chance to win Riley Green concert tickets. He's coming to Soaring Eagle on June 10th. All you got to do is text Riley, R-I-L-E-Y, to 517-694-DUKE. Get that text in before 10 o'clock this morning. You'll be in the drawing from 94.1 Duke FM. Somebody

George Strait on 94.1 Duke FM. Good morning. It's Stephanie McCoy in the morning. I think we talked about this last fall, but they came out again with the list of the most popular fall activities. I'll tell you what made this year's list here in just a few minutes. See if you agree. It's Joe Diffie now on Duke FM.

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0: Highway 101 on 94.1 Duke FM. Good morning. It's Stephanie McCoy in the morning. So a lot of people are big fans of fall. And I have to tell you, the older I get, the more I seem to like fall. I'm still a big fan of winter because of the holidays. Summer, eh. Spring is pretty good, especially because my hummingbirds arrive. But there, so that's my personal preferences. So they came out with a list of the most popular fall activities. See if you agree. Watching scary movies is right there at the top of the list. Eating pumpkin-flavored food or drinks. And every year, it seems like there are more and more options when it comes to pumpkin-flavored food or drinks, whether you like it or not. Putting up Halloween decorations high on the list. And then finally, of course, with Halloween, handing out candy. So those are the most popular fall activities. Raking leaves, not on that list. Putting away all the summer stuff, not on that list. Yeah. We've got Alan Jackson, Brooks and Dunn and more coming up next.
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10: 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Instilled in Tom Barrett in the United States Army. 22 years of service, a helicopter pilot, a Iraq War veteran fighting for America. Now, Tom Barrett is serving Michigan in Congress, fighting to make life more affordable by lowering taxes for working families, making our communities safer by standing with police and stopping the flow of fentanyl. Tom Barrett stood up to his party when it mattered, because Tom Barrett stands for us. But William Lawrence calls himself a socialist, a radical political activist more extreme than any Michigan Democrat. Lawrence called repeatedly to defund the Lansing police, founded a radical environmental group that called to abolish prisons, and even raised bail money for domestic terrorists. William Lawrence is too dangerous for Michigan and unfit for Congress.
11: I'm Tom Barrett, candidate for Congress, and I approve this message.
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Alan Jackson in Chattahoochee on 94.1 Duke FM. Good morning. It's Stephanie McCoy in the morning. 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

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Good morning. It's Stephanie McCoy in the morning. The Choice Farm Market Pumpkin Patch Plunge is back, and today is a double plunge day. I'll tell you more about that here in just a few minutes. It's Mickey Gilley now on 94.1 Duke FM.

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Good morning. It's Stephanie McCoy in the morning. Happy Wednesday to you, or around here, we call it Double Plunge Day. The Choice Farm Market Pumpkin Patch Plunge is back. 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Make sure you listen every weekday morning between 6 and 10. I'm going to tell you the Pumpkin Patch Pick of the Day song. Then Chris Tyler is going to play that song between 3 and 7 later on in the day. When you hear it, text pumpkin, P-U-M-P-K-I-N, to 517-694-3853. That's 517-694-DUKE to enter. We're going to pick a winner every day. However, we do have double plunge days, and today is a double plunge day, and that means we're going to pick two winners. The song to listen for this afternoon with Chris Tyler is Sammy Kershaw,

0: She don't know she's beautiful. All right. Make sure you text Pumpkin to 517-694-3853 when you hear that song. We'll pick two winners on Saturday, October 24th. 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
2: Good morning, I'm Kirk Montgomery with 6 News. With midterm elections now less than a month away, just under 202,000 Michiganders have cast their absentee ballots. That's up 30% since this time in 2022. You have until 5 o'clock on Friday, October 30th, to request an absentee ballot, and it must be received by the clerk's office by 8 p.m. on Election Day, which is November 3rd. And two candidates who want to be the next Michigan governor fired shots in their first televised debate. Secretary of State Jocelyn Benson and Congressman John James tackled several issues from taxes and tariffs to immigration and customs enforcement. Last night's debate, both candidates were asked about where they stand on tariffs. Benson said she blames James for supporting tariffs, calling it a John James tax. But James argued, saying he has never voted to increase tariffs. For the latest news, weather, and sports, watch 6 News.
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12: Hey, Michigan. This is Ian Kraft from the WLNS Sports Department. The CAAC Gold Cup got underway yesterday. In the first semifinal, Okemos took down Hazlitt 2-0. And then Lansing Eastern defeated East Lansing 5-1. So it'll be Okemos taking on Lansing Eastern Thursday night at Okemos, with the start time at 7 o'clock for the CAAC Gold Cup Championship. For the Quakers, it would be the first time in program history they have won the Gold Cup. Also, Friday night is week 7 of the high school football season. The big game of the week on the Dean Trailways fifth quarter will be Mason at Williamston. If the Bulldogs win, they'll win the conference title outright. And if Williamston wins, we could have a three-way tie for the CAAC Red between Mason, Williamston, and St. John's. Have a good Wednesday.
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13: Another fantastic day is in the forecast for mid-Michigan today, with temperatures climbing into the mid-70s and plenty of sunshine. We'll have a light southwest wind, but eventually we'll have a cold front pass through the area. That'll be knocking down our lows into the 40s going into the overnight before rebounding back into the 60s for tomorrow. From Storm Tracker 6, I'm meteorologist Cole Engel.
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Alabama and Take Me Down on 94.1 Duke FM, playing the legends of country. Good morning. It is Stephanie McCoy in the morning. We've got your chance to win with Quality Dairy and 94.1 Duke FM. It's Duke's Donut Drop. 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
1: On a warm summer's evening, on a train bound for nowhere, I met up with a gambler. We were both too tired to sleep, so we took turns of staring out the window at the darkness till boredom overtook us. And he began to speak. He said, "Son, I've made a life

Waylon Jennings on 94.1 Duke FM. Good morning. It's Stephanie McCoy in the morning. We're rolling through 30 minutes of continuous music for you on this Wednesday. It's National Pumpkin Seed Day and National Chocolate Covered Pretzel Day, by the way. And it's Lori Morgan on Duke FM.

0: Haven on 94.1 Duke FM. Good morning. It's Stephanie McCoy in the morning. You know how we love to give away stuff. Well, we have got your chance to win tickets to see Riley Green, who is coming to Soaring Eagle Casino and Resort on Thursday, June 10th. Yes, of 2027. Here's what you got to do. Text the word Riley, R-I-L-E-Y, to 517-694-DUKE. That's 517-694-3853. Get that text in before 10 o'clock this morning, and you will be in the drawing. We've got a lot of tickets to give away, too, to see Riley Green. 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

Garth Brooks and Colin Baton Rouge on 94.1 Duke FM. Good morning. It's Stephanie McCoy in the morning. By the way, have you liked and followed us on Facebook? Want to say good morning to Erin, who sent us a very kind message over the weekend. She just discovered us, and now she's part of the Duke family. So welcome to the family, Erin, and thank you for the nice message. It's Montgomery Gentry in my town on 94.1 Duke FM.

George Strait on 94.1 Duke FM. Good morning. It's Stephanie McCoy in the morning. Well, they announced that there's going to be a celebration of Dolly Parton on Disney and ABC. It's going to be happening on October 21st. CMA presents I Will Always Love You, a celebration of Dolly Parton. I do believe it starts at 9 o'clock. That's going to be a good one. You don't want to miss that. Here she is, Dolly Parton. Here You Come Again on 94.1 Duke FM.

0: Mark Chestnut on 94.1 Duke FM. Good morning. It's Stephanie McCoy in the morning. Hey, don't forget, today is a double plunge day with the Choice Farm Market Pumpkin Patch Plunge. Make sure you listen this afternoon for Chris Tyler to play Sammy Kershaw, She Don't Know She's Beautiful. He's going to play it between 3 and 7. When you hear that song, text Pumpkin, P-U-M-P-K-I-N, to 517-694-3853. That's 517-694-DUKE to get entered. Today is a double plunge day, and that means we're going to pick two winners today. Coming up on Saturday, October 24th, all of our winners will go pumpkin picking at Choice Farm Market. They're all going to get $100 each, plus four of them are going to win a family four-pack of Bavarian Blast Water Park passes. It's the Pumpkin Patch Plunge from Choice Farm Market, Bavarian Blast Water Park in Frankenmuth, Better Noise Records, and your friends here at 94.1 Duke FM. Again, today, a double plunge day. We got two winners later on today. 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That's going to wrap things up for me. I'll catch you back here tomorrow morning at 6. 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
10: Another fantastic day is in the forecast for mid-Michigan today, with temperatures climbing into the mid-70s and plenty of sunshine. We'll have a light southwest wind, but eventually we'll have a cold front pass through the area. That'll be knocking down our lows into the 40s going into the overnight before rebounding back into the 60s for tomorrow. From Storm Tracker 6, I'm meteorologist Cole Engel.
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11: Another fantastic day is in the forecast for mid-Michigan today, with temperatures climbing into the mid-70s and plenty of sunshine. We'll have a light southwest wind, but eventually we'll have a cold front pass through the area. That'll be knocking down our lows into the 40s going into the overnight before rebounding back into the 60s for tomorrow. From Storm Tracker 6, I'm meteorologist Cole Engel.
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14: Another fantastic day is in the forecast for mid-Michigan today, with temperatures climbing into the mid-70s and plenty of sunshine. We'll have a light southwest wind, but eventually we'll have a cold front pass through the area. That'll be knocking down our lows into the 40s going into the overnight before rebounding back into the 60s or tomorrow. From Storm Tracker 6, I'm meteorologist Cole Engel.
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2: Michigan Ag Now. This is your midday report, and I'm Rusty Halverson. Dairy producers are raising questions about how well the dairy margin coverage program is reflecting current conditions. USDA Undersecretary Richard Fordyce says farmers are telling him they're concerned the program isn't triggering as often or as strongly as they expected.
3: That's the margin between feed and milk prices.
2: As a result, USDA's taken a closer look.
3: Number one, try to understand, right, why is it not triggering? Are we using the right numbers, for example, maybe on that feed component side? But we're going to dig into that.
2: Fordyce says these producer conversations are exactly why USDA spends time meeting with producers in person.
3: We wouldn't have known that that was an issue if we weren't out talking to folks, because it did trigger, I think it was January, February, and it was fairly significant payments.
2: That's USDA Farm Production and Conservation Undersecretary Richard Fordyce. That's this hour's Michigan Ag Now report, and I'm Rusty Halverson.
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12: Another fantastic day is in the forecast for mid-Michigan today, with temperatures climbing into the mid-70s and plenty of sunshine. We'll have a light southwest wind, but eventually we'll have a cold front pass through the area. That'll be knocking down our lows into the 40s going into the overnight before rebounding back into the 60s for tomorrow. From Storm Tracker 6, I'm meteorologist Cole Engel.
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9: Leadership, courage, integrity. 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Now, Tom Barrett is serving Michigan in Congress, fighting to make life more affordable by lowering taxes for working families, making our communities safer by standing with police and stopping the flow of fentanyl. Tom Barrett stood up to his party when it mattered, because Tom Barrett stands for us. But William Lawrence calls himself a socialist, a radical political activist more extreme than any Michigan Democrat. Lawrence called repeatedly to defund the Lansing police, founded a radical environmental group that called to abolish prisons, and even raised bail money for domestic terrorists. William Lawrence is too dangerous for Michigan and unfit for Congress.
10: I'm Tom Barrett, candidate for Congress, and I approve this message.
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4: 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That is still who he is in Lansing. 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Frisbee wrote the bill to stop that, and it passed the Michigan House. Companies were using what they know about you to charge you more than the person next door. Frisbee took them on. 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Frisbee passed the bipartisan ethics plan that ended it. 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Frisbee has served the people of Calhoun County his whole life. He is still doing it.
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7: It's the Storm Tracker 6 forecast on 94.1 Duke FM.
8: Another fantastic day is in the forecast for mid-Michigan today, with temperatures climbing into the mid-70s and plenty of sunshine. We'll have a light southwest wind, but eventually we'll have a cold front pass through the area. That'll be knocking down our lows into the 40s going into the overnight before rebounding back into the 60s for tomorrow. From Storm Tracker 6, I'm meteorologist Cole Engel.
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6: 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Iraq War veteran fighting for America. Now, Tom Barrett is serving Michigan in Congress. 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Tom Barrett stood up to his party when it mattered, because Tom Barrett stands for us. But William Lawrence calls himself a socialist, a radical political activist more extreme than any Michigan Democrat. Lawrence called repeatedly to defund the Lansing police, founded a radical environmental group that called to abolish prisons, and even raised bail money for domestic terrorists. William Lawrence is too dangerous for Michigan and unfit for Congress.
7: I'm Tom Barrett, candidate for Congress, and I approve this message.
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11: Another fantastic day is in the forecast for mid-Michigan today, with temperatures climbing into the mid-70s and plenty of sunshine. We'll have a light southwest wind, but eventually we'll have a cold front pass through the area. That'll be knocking down our lows into the 40s going into the overnight before rebounding back into the 60s for tomorrow. From Storm Tracker 6, I'm meteorologist Cole Engel.
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94.1 Duke FM playing the Legends of Country and Chris Tyler, your Storm Tracker 6 forecast overnight. Clear and low in the upper 40s. Tomorrow, a high in the upper 60s and mostly sunny. Right now, 72 and 94.1 Duke FM.

0: 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Riley Green, Soaring Eagle Casino and Resort, Thursday, June 10. 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
3: Leadership, courage, integrity. Instilled in Tom Barrett in the United States Army. 22 years of service, a helicopter pilot, a Iraq war veteran fighting for America. Now, Tom Barrett is serving Michigan in Congress, fighting to make life more affordable by lowering taxes for working families, making our communities safer by standing with police and stopping the flow of fentanyl. Tom Barrett stood up to his party when it mattered, because Tom Barrett stands for us. But William Lawrence calls himself a socialist, a radical political activist more extreme than any Michigan Democrat. Lawrence called repeatedly to defund the Lansing police, founded a radical environmental group that called to abolish prisons, and even raised bail money for domestic terrorists. William Lawrence is too dangerous for Michigan and unfit for Congress.
4: I'm Tom Barrett, candidate for Congress, and I approve this message.
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9: A cold front will be passing through mid-Michigan tonight, which will make those overnight lows just a touch cooler than what they were this morning. We'll be dropping down into the mid-40s, but we do rebound back into the 60s going into tomorrow. Plenty of sunshine, not just tomorrow, but also going into Friday. From Storm Tracker 6, I'm meteorologist Cole Engel.
8: 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Well, now, I see they're still playing commercials. Well, we're jumping back into the legends of country. Here we go on 94.1 Duke FM.

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old country boy like me can't hack. It's early to rise, early in a sack. I thank God I'm a country boy. 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

0: Thank God I'm a country boy. Yeah, John Denver on 94.1 Duke FM playing the Legends of Country. And it's Chris Tyler. Congratulations, Cindy Finch of Dansville. She'll be seeing MSU take on Michigan on November 7 and spend $500 any way she wants from Chandler's Top Shelf and Better Noise Records. Because she was our green versus blue winner. 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Oh, by the way, she voted green, too.
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94.1 Duke FM playing the Legends of Country, and Chris Tyler, your Storm Tracker 6 forecast overnight. Clear and low in the upper 40s. Tomorrow, a high in the upper 60s and mostly sunny. Right now, 72 and 94.1 Duke FM. 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
1: A cold front will be passing through mid-Michigan tonight, which will make those overnight lows just a touch cooler than what they were this morning. We'll be dropping down into the mid-40s, but we do rebound back into the 60s going into tomorrow. Plenty of sunshine, not just tomorrow, but also going into Friday. From Storm Tracker 6, I'm meteorologist Cole Engel.
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94.1 Duke FM playing the Legends of Country, and Chris Tyler, your Storm Tracker 6 forecast overnight. Clear and low in the upper 40s. Tomorrow, a high in the upper 60s and mostly sunny. Right now, 71 at 94.1 Duke FM.

go. 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If home ownership is in your future, let the selling team make it a reality. 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And Brock is the guy you want to call when it's time to buy or sell, because he can give you options that will be advantageous to you as you're buying or selling or both. He will also make

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4: 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Instilled in Tom Barrett in the United States Army. 22 years of service, a helicopter pilot, a Iraq war veteran fighting for America. Now, Tom Barrett is serving Michigan in Congress, fighting to make life more affordable by lowering taxes for working families, making our communities safer by standing with police and stopping the flow of fentanyl. Tom Barrett stood up to his party when it mattered, because Tom Barrett stands for us. But William Lawrence calls himself a socialist, a radical political activist more extreme than any Michigan Democrat. Lawrence called repeatedly to defund the Lansing police, founded a radical environmental group that called to abolish prisons, and even raised bail money for domestic terrorists. William Lawrence is too dangerous for Michigan and unfit for Congress.
5: I'm Tom Barrett, candidate for Congress, and I approve this message.
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11: A cold front will be passing through mid-Michigan tonight, which will make those overnight lows just a touch cooler than what they were this morning. We'll be dropping down into the mid-40s. But

0: we do rebound back into the 60s going into tomorrow. Plenty of sunshine, not just tomorrow, but also going into Friday. From Storm Tracker 6, I'm meteorologist Cole Engel.
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And Chris Tyler, Storm Tracker 6 forecast overnight. Clear and low in the upper 40s. Tomorrow, a high in the upper 60s and mostly sunny. Right now, 71 at 94.1 Duke FM.

0: 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It's Chris Tyler on 94.1 Duke FM. Thank you so much for having us along this afternoon. 30 minutes of continuous music coming up next for you right here. And Stephanie McCoy back tomorrow morning at 6, not only with another Pumpkin Patch Pick of the Day song for you, for the Pumpkin Patch Plunge from Choice Farm Market. 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And of course, I'll be back tomorrow afternoon here at 3. Have a wonderful evening, my friend.
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11: Steve Frisbee spent his career as a paramedic. Years in the back of an ambulance in Calhoun County. At 3 a.m, on the worst night of somebody's life. 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Frisbee wrote the bill to stop that, and it passed the Michigan House. 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Frisbee took them on. Politicians were moving tax dollars to their friends in the state budget with nobody's name on it. Frisbee passed the bipartisan ethics plan that ended it. So now they have to put their name on it and justify it in public before anybody votes. Frisbee has served the people of Calhoun County his whole life. He is still doing it.
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14: The team's looking good this season.
15: I think so. Man, I miss playing football. Ever since I turned 40, I just can't find that fire I used to have.
14: Think it could be lower testosterone?
15: What do you mean?
14: I was feeling the same way. After 40, the body has less testosterone, and men lose their edge. That's why I take Nugenix Total T2.
15: That's the testosterone booster, right?
14: Yes, but Total T2 is their brand new formula that skyrockets nitric oxide levels in as little as 3 hours. Since I started taking it, I've been lifting like when we played for Coach Carter. My energy is way up, and it even spikes up things between me and the missus.
15: Are they still giving out complimentary bottles?
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18: A cold front will be passing through mid-Michigan tonight, which will make those overnight lows just a touch cooler than what they were this morning. We'll be dropping down into the mid-40s, but we do rebound back into the 60s going into tomorrow. Plenty of sunshine, not just tomorrow, but also going into Friday. From Storm Tracker 6, I'm meteorologist Cole Engel.
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19: Well now, I see they're still playing commercials. Well, we're jumping back into the Legends of Country. Here we go on 94.1 Duke FM.

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Then I got me a transmission and all the chrome. The little things I could get in my big lunch.

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About that time, my wife walked out, and I could see in her eyes that she had her doubts. 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I could hear everybody laughing for blocks around.

Red Rider, this is the Cottonmouth in the Psycho Billy Cadillac. Come on. Haul. Oh, this is the Cottonmouth, and negatory on the cost of this machine there, Red Rider. You might say I went right up to the factory and picked it up. It's cheaper that way.

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11: A cold front will be passing through mid-Michigan tonight, which will make those overnight lows just a touch cooler than what they were this morning. We'll be dropping down into the mid-40s, but we do rebound back into the 60s going into tomorrow. Plenty of sunshine, not just tomorrow, but also going into Friday. From Storm Tracker 6, I'm meteorologist Cole Engel.
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